0: Studio Zef.
1: Took on many shapes, the bear, the elk, the antelope, the elephant, the deer, the mineral, the iron, the copper, the colt, and the rubber, the coffee, the cotton, the sugar.

women and children are separated from the men. They are divided us according to the regional filters of their minds. The violence of arrogance crawls into the air, nestles into the geospatial cortex. We are

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Recyclable prayers. The people. This is my body, which is given for you. The people. This is my blood. The people. 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

0: 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But you gotta let me know, though.
1: Studio Zeph.

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But if you've made your peace, then the devils are really...

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1: 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And I be like, what? 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

0: must be really busy, like, eating burgers and stuff, because I never really text my friends when I'm, like, eating, and I'm the same as a friend, right, basically. Yeah. And also, I know that he's, like, had so much skateboarding to do recently, which I totally get. Like, you can't really be, like, on your phone and skateboarding at the same time. Like, that's stupid. And also, I know he was thinking of maybe starting a band with, like, two of his friends. And I know they've just come back into town from from Manchester. So, yeah, basically, we're in love. It's fine.
1: Yeah, I think he really likes you.
0: Okay, cool. Nice. I'm just crazy.
1: Yeah, just crazy.
0: Yeah, nice.

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1: Mix Station.

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1: Because God has power. 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

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What's my name? M-A-D-L-I.

0: gym app, we on point. To them suckers sleeping on us, they wanna test my not knowing that we on point. We dropping it high. F-A-S-H-I-N, M-A-S-H-I-N, L-Y-R-I-C-S-L-A-S-H-I-N, Y-U-N-M-A-S-K-I-N, F-A-K-E-K-A-T-S-I-N, A-C-T-S.
1: So what you doing to them?
0: S-M-A-S-H-I-N, T-H-C-F-A-C-T-I-N-O-N-D, S-C-C-Y-O-N-D, F-L-A-T-E-N-D, Y-O-U-R-C-A-R-E-E-R, S-T-E-P-P-I-N. 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
0: For those that don't even know what I just said, the second verse, I said, dropping high fashion, mashing, liberate lashing, unmasking fake cats and acts, smashing the fact in 1 second flat.
2: You could
0: in your career, stepping here. You know? We gon' let the beat ride.